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0: 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Diri lang hapon ito na change the nature of the crime. That the crime is murder.
1: Okay. Mm-hmm. Okay. Ano ini? Ma full pwede na ba inihiyahin tinatawag na diversion proceeding?
0: Proceeding.
1: Yes.
0: Diri. Diri ini ma diri diversion
1: okay.
0: Proceeding.
1: Okay. So bootsig nuna at tugod din pagbibistahon na korte, regular nga korte.
0: Oh, ini mabubuhat na itiyahin niya na because under the law, under Republic Act 9344, diri pwede korte mag-order for the detention of the child.
1: Mm-hmm. So diriya pwede i-detener, diriya pwede i-detener ha City Jail.
0: Diriya pwede i-detener. Oh, ikakatwi niya, hintawag ini, pwede i-detener sa WD, we have barangay ito na bahay pag-asa.
1: Okay. Dito laan na hiya?
0: Yes, in the case that the case still pending trial.
1: Okay, now, in the event nga mapamatunan, again, for this is for purposes of academic discussion, okay? Not necessarily hiyahini, okay? In the event mapamatunan as charged, I understand it's so suspend itong iya sentence until such time nga makaabot yat legal age, tama ba ako? Ano itong
0: legal age. Pero kung itananabuhin and then may suspension of sentence kita without application, no, automatically under the law. It aton suspension of sentence is until, the maximum is until 21 years old.
1: Okay.
0: Kaya kung baga didahat ton pag-promulgate ang decision ng korte, and then 18 anos na iya, no? Or let us say, waray pa yung mag-18, no? Suspended sentence, no? Or pagkita ang korte, pag-abot niya, or even he is already 18 years old, he can still be committed to, he can still be the subject of suspended sentence
1: okay.
0: Until 21.
1: Okay.
0: Pag-abot na kay korte, can extend that until 21. Kung pagkita ang korte nga, kay ito namit na nanabuhin niya, no? Katima ito na pagtawag ini, pag-promulgated kaso, ipag-promulgated decision, the decision will not be executed kaya amot sinising natin yung suspended sentence.
1: For example,
0: ordinaryong mga kaso, kung baga nadirin ini minoridad, kung mapumbiktid it akusado, immediately the court will issue a warrant of arrest. No? Immediately the commitment of the accused to kung under liberty it akusado, mag-issue warrant, cancellation of the bail bond, issue warrant, amit na nanabuin eh, suspended sentence ini.
1: Okay.
0: So, pag may suspended, pagka suspended sentence, may sinisingit ang disposition proceedings. So,
1: disposition ba? May kalakadamong ini nga procedimento, judge, ano?
0: Yes, ini nga disposition proceedings, involved na lang ito is WD hini, nga in the meanwhile that the sentence is suspended, ma-undergo na lewatin disposition program or proceedings inin si ICL. Oo.
1: Inin bata?
0: Amot na nanabu ito.
1: Okay. Mm-hmm. So, while waiting, nga mag-abot yung 21, at ipangidarong granting nga 21, granting nga na convict hiya. Okay? So, while suspended ito niya kaso, ano, ito, pag-serve it yung sentence, aadto lalo tiya na i-custody this WD. Tama ba ako, judge?
0: Yes, oo.
1: Okay.
0: Preferably, alternate bahay pag-asa.
1: Okay.
0: So, yeah.
1: And,
0: kaya iniseryosin actually, iniya na, automatically niya, kung nag-file na good man ang this WD before the court, the family court, in court hini, may dana issue nga resolution regarding the placement of the child at dahil na bahay pag-asa. No?
1: Okay. So, for example, nag-abot na yan 21 years old. Okay? And gin-suspend. Baga, kwan lang eh. Nga mga istorya. Di rin ni partid bata.
0: Yes.
1: Oh, for example, na-convict siya. Gin-sentensyahan yan 12 years or 15 years or 20 years na kaprisuhan. Tapos, nag-abot na yan 21 years old. So, meaning, di na ito nga 21 years old na siya, iko-commit na yan ato ang mga prisuhan para pag-servisyuhan.
0: Actually, ininamuin ni prosedimento, itong maximum term, maximum tawag suspended sentence is until 21.
1: Okay.
0: Kaya bisang pa, regardless itong iya edad, itong pag-promulgated decision, basta di pa malapusin 21, there will be suspended sentence.
1: Okay.
0: So, suspended sentence siya,

I just like to give everyone an update on what happened yesterday morning. It is confirmed that we have a total of 20 victims, and out of the 20 victims, three are, well, unfortunately, the fatality is 3 out of the 20, and 17 have been confined. However, as of today, 5 have been discharged and 12 are still admitted with various injuries and wounds. No? Ika-clarify ko lang na tatlo ho ang fatality, hindi po 4, tatlo lang ang fatality. At yung nabalitaan kahapon na serious ay out of danger na as of yesterday afternoon. So I purposely did not want to give an official statement coming from the Tacloban City government because sa gulong nangyari kahapon, maraming ahensya ay nag-iimbestiga sa nangyari. And it is very hard to speculate, and we precisely were avoiding that, no? That's why right now I can tell you what is factual, what is facts. 20 victims, 3 fatalities, 17 were admitted, and as of now, there are only 12 left that are admitted. And there were 2 perpetrators, suspects, who are currently now in custody sa PNP, no? They're in custody also for their protection because obviously emotions are very high. The communities and families are in shock, but they are also very much angry. And it's better to leave all of this to the authorities and let them do their investigation, so we can actually come up with not only preventive measures, but makita talaga natin paano po nangyari ito. I like to inform the community that all law enforcement are now looking on this issue, and we are doing everything we can to assure the public that I can really say that we are in control of the situation. It's tragic, it's sad, but this is now I have to call upon the teachers and parents to be strong and to act like leaders. And this is a wake-up call to all of us that it's not just a question of moving on. It's also a question of paano ba nangyari ito? Bakit nangyari ito? At paano natin may iwasan ba itong mga ganitong trahedya? But let us not also let evil disrupt our way of life. You know, marami ng trahedya tumama sa atin dito sa Tacloban, and we always bounce back stronger. And I know it's easier said than done, but I think that these victims would be happy, you know, to see that how we can all bounce back and create a safer environment in our schools and really focus on the future of our country, because napakahalaga itong mga kabataan ngayon. So, we're doing everything we can. I appreciate the agencies, not only the Philippine National Police, Secretary Angara of the Department of Education was here, and we had a good discussion. Also, the DOH and the SWD are looking into this situation. I would really ask our people, lalo na ho yung mga students of the National High School in San Jose, please do not speculate. Please do not keep your opinions to yourself.
you know, let's stick to the facts kung ano nangyari. Kasi right now, mas mahihirapan ang mga investigador natin kung marami kung lumalabas ng mga haka-haka at kung ano naman mga speculation. We want to get to the bottom of this as fast as we can so that we can move on and we can create a better policy and, you know, some plans and programs, you know, for our children in order that, you know, they can be safe. I understand that, you know, the parents and also they are all in shock. You know, that's really something we have to go through. Pero now I really need your help to stand up and let's be strong and let's move forward. And please, I'll also ask students, no, kasi may lumalabas dito na sana mangyari sa ibang eskwelahan para no classes na rin. Hindi ho to biro. You know, I'm trying to find out who these people are because patatawag ko kayo. You know, you don't do that. This is not a joke. This is a very serious thing that happened here. And we are not taking it sitting down. So, ito lang masasabi po sa inyo that we are on top of this. And all the victims, their families, sumusuporta kami. The city government is behind this, that we will be helping you and supporting you. And that's the least we could do. Ako rin, you know, I'm also a parent and this is shocking to me that something like this would happen. But I assure you, even as of yesterday, all the agencies have been notified. They're, you know, on top of the situation. They're doing a full investigation on this. Kaya I'll ask lang yung mga tao that involved, please cooperate with the authorities so that we can get to the bottom of this. And most importantly, we can prevent something like this happening in the future. Okay? Maraming salamat and God bless us. God bless us. Thank you.

There are also other services available in the eBOS Tacloban mobile app, such as Message to Taclobanans, where important updates and announcements by the city government are posted for the public. The e-report system, where the public can send inquiries or report any concerns addressed to the city government. And the appointment system, where the clients can schedule a transaction on a date and time of their choice.

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You may now pay your professional tax online through Land Bank Payment Portal, via bank transfer, credit or debit card, GCash, Maya, and other major payment options. 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

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The original copy of the health card official receipt can be claimed at the City Treasurer's Office in Tacloban City Hall. You may skip the payment if the business or company you are working for has already paid the health card for their employees and use the official receipt that they have received. Open the eBOS mobile app again and select New Application for first-time health card applicant and Renew Application with an existing health card record. Fill out the information details needed and upload the required attachments depending on the classification of your work. Then click Submit. A reference code will be given for your health card application, then a notification will be sent to your email that your application has been received. And you may view the status of your application in the status history of your health card application. The City Health Office will verify the attachments and process your application. Once your health card application have been approved, a digital copy of your health card will be sent to your email and will be viewable in the status history in the list of application.

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0: After the assessment has been paid, the digital copy of the official receipt will be sent to your email and will be viewable in the status history of your application.
2: The original copy of the official receipt can be claimed at the City Treasurer's Office in Tacloban City Hall.

For a sanitary permit, log into the eBOS Tacloban mobile app and click Sanitary Permit, then select New Application. Just like the business permit renewal, type in your business account number and your previous mayor's permit number to link your business to your eBOS account. The information details of your sanitary permit will also be automatically filled out in the online form. Then select the type and classification of your establishment and upload the official receipt of business tax which you have paid in the business renewal, and the health cards of your employees. Then click Submit. A reference code will be given for your sanitary permit application. The City Health Office will verify the attached documents and process your sanitary permit application. Once the sanitary permit application has been approved, a digital copy of the sanitary permit will be sent to your email and will also be viewable in the status history of your application.

I miss you when I can't sleep. 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I miss you in my front seat. Still got sand in my sweaters from nights we don't remember. 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

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Ito ang himpilan na kampiyon sa balita, kampiyon sa musika, kampiyon sa drama, kampiyon sa komentaryo, at kampiyon sa serbisyo publiko sa Tacloban City. 103.1 K5 News FM, championing the lives of the Filipino. Kahit saan, kahit kailan, ang pinapakinggan. K5 News FM. Number one. Ang himpilan ng sambayanan. K5 News FM. Championing the lives of the Filipino. Lord, as we now end our day's work, we pray and thank you for this very wonderful day. Thank you for having given us the patience and industry to work well, and for having directed our thoughts, words, and actions. Forgive us, Lord, for our misgiving, as we forgive those who wronged us. Continue to give us wisdom to do good for others and for ourselves. Lord, please continue to bless us, also our families tonight, and bring us together again tomorrow as we start another day. All these things, Lord, we humbly pray in the name of your Son, Jesus Christ. Amen. K5 News FM Network is now signing off. Mga ka-K5, ang pambansang awit ng Pilipinas.

Living Lord, be with us as we work today. Fill this office with inspiration and energy. Help us to work as a team and bring out the best in each other. May we be efficient and achieve all we need to, but also remember to rest. May this place be full of fun and friendship, and may relaxation and harmony inhabit this space. Thank you for this new day and the opportunity to work together. Amen. This is your K5 News FM Network is now signing on. Ang pambansang awit ng Pilipinas.